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0: 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Into danger, and our code 14 wins a low code 8 to succeed. 086,000 2437 086,000 2437. 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
6: You remember we got complaints and affidavit from a complainant, that 71 complainants, which said we paid money in order to get jobs, we paid so and so and so and so, and then that statement together with the bank records revealed that this money was paid to one of the people that we are prosecuting. This junior person apparently is not even a part of the recruitment team. He was just a worker working there at Albert Park. He was just monitoring the process and scamming people outside. He's not one of the people who were in the panel. He was not in the training academy in the Lahi Park. He was just an employee. Strange enough, recently employed in 2024.
5: Bangaphezu kwezinkulungwane ingamashumi ayisithupha abantu bafaka izicelo zokufuna umsebenzi emaphoyiseni kamasipala ngoFebruary. 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Umchunu uyenaba.
7: We have seen evidence which talks to officers who are not even in the recruitment process liaising with external people to do something like that. But the proof that links those external officers has always been difficult because you will always need the victim to testify.
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10: Well, for us it's a bittersweet moment. Obviously the sadness is that we couldn't bring the Mirages, we couldn't bring the Pillays, we couldn't bring Cherisha back to South African soil, that we had gone there for pilgrimage and you know, we survived that by 2 days, and for us it's extraordinary. We're grateful to be given the second lease on life, but having said that, we're also very, very saddened for the families that have lost so much, but most important for the Nepalese people. They are so hardworking, they are so poor, and yet so happy, and now everything is gone.
9: Occasionally, uthi ukubaphathe kabuhlungu kakhulu ukubona izindawo abazihambele sezishabalele zaphela ngemva kwezinsukwana. 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
11: We had gone through those villages on the borderline. We'd known those people. They took us into their homes. And the thought that they're no more is actually really heartbreaking for us. We're obviously really relieved that all 9 South Africans that went with Mwanji Foundation are coming back safe. We really are very grateful to the Mwanji International Foundation, Mwanji himself, who checked on all of us. We have extreme gratitude for that, and really our heart goes out to all the families still waiting to hear about their loved ones.
9: Njengodokotela osebenza ezimeni eziphuthumayo, uKeshni ujwayele ukubhekana nezimo ezibucayi nokushona kwabantu, kodwa uthi ukuzibonela mathupha okwenzeke ngemuva kwalenhlekelele kube yinto ehluke kakhulu.
11: It's a different time, different place. Again, it makes it difficult to identify the bodies of loved ones, to identify people. Obviously it's not something you see on TV every day or that kind of thing. Even on the ground you could see the shock and sometimes horror. I believe at the Girong border they're being identified by pictures of decimated parts of people. So this is quite devastating to see. This is something I see in my profession quite commonly, but I can imagine how horrifying and shocking it must be for family members to have to identify people they love in that way.
9: Abantu about 9 baseNingizimu Afrika sebebuyile ngokuphepha ekhaya, kodwa injabulo yabo iphazamiswa ukungazi ukuthi ngabe kwenzekani ngabantu abayisithupha baseNingizimu Afrika abasanyamalele eNepal. 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
13: How often have you driven at night and you see that blue light and you slow down? Consistent policing matters. So I can share with you, because drunken driving is a major focus of the work we do, I can share with you that we have arrested 18,000 people since the beginning of the year for driving under the influence of alcohol. And we are going to continue to focus on that.
12: Meyasekuruleni uNkosini Phile Phakaza uthi umasipala wabo uyazikhandla ngokuphathelene nokutshalwa kwezimali kwingqalasizinda yemigwaqo.
14: But it's also important that we look beyond what type of infrastructure do we do we have? Are we able to invest in the roads and ensure that the roads are maintained, the issue of traffic lights, because they do pose also a serious hazard. We confront a lot of vandalism, cabin theft. We're investing in systems to ensure that we do protect anyone in the system.
12: Ngoshwe zemgwaqo nezokuthutha esifundazweni Gauteng uGidibone Dialetlabela khulume ngodaba lokuphula kwemithetho isiminyaminya emgaqweni kanjalo nokungalandelwa kwemithetho emkhakheni wezokuthutha kwabafundi.
13: Parents that rely on scholar transport to transport their children to home, to school and from school to home, and I think we've tried our best to ensure that the vehicles are compliant. We still struggle, especially within the scholar transport operations. There's a lot of introduction of foreign vehicles that are not necessarily as proven, but also this is a sector that is operated by pensioners in their numbers, and they always run away from being properly registered because of our own legislation.
12: Engqungquthela ichazwe njengezoqhamuka namasamasha okubhekana nokufa kwabantu emgaqweni.
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1: 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And they would grasp at an opportunity of gunning for an opposition president. So they're often driven by political reasons.
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3: So let me just explain why we submit that this review is bad from start to finish and should be dismissed. Bad for two reasons, broadly. One, it's clearly in media rights on every level, as that term is suggested. And two, on the merits, the report got it right. We've heard the criticism of the report. Tomorrow, we will demonstrate that the criticisms are without any merit whatsoever. My little friend, Mr. Perumasamy, will take the court to the report and show that every one of the criticisms that you've heard today, about bad faith, the four charges, the distinction between the tests, there's no merit to any of that criticism.
2: Kodwa umongameli wenkundla yezomthetho yeNtshona Koloni unolwazi Mabindla Phoqwana uthe wancwina uKhafi malunga nomba wokuba noko kukhona okungekuhle malunga nale ngxelo okumayelana nomongameli.
4: Meaning that if there's information that's already out there in the public that has possibly caused the president prejudice already, what's the difference between that and the president standing trial?
2: Kodwa Advocate Khatsi uthe wema kwingxoxo yakhe engajiki.
3: The second question is, is it just and equitable to also review and set aside the report? That's a different question. That's what he promises. So what I heard our learned friend say, we don't agree with them, on the law, 172, 1A and B are distinct. 1A says you must attend, and B says the court is at liberty to make any order that is just and equitable in the circumstances. And we would submit, and we're going to submit that after Mr. Perumasamy is finished, through the Harper Act. Why, on the facts of this case, it may, if the court is against us on the principle of the clarity idea, be appropriate to get a declarator, but not set aside the report of the impeachment committee and get on with it.
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1: Very excited to play at FNB Stadium. We've trained there this week. It's an absolutely incredible stadium. Also very excited to play a test in Johannesburg. So yeah, I think the whole team is buzzing and excited for this. And to have 90 plus thousand supporters there, it's going to be incredible.
0: Yena lapha ke umdlali asilungisela uyena uMone van der Berg umdlali wamaBhokobhoko aphinda adlala lapha neNew Zealand uthi uyajabula futhi ukuthi kezophinda athole elinye ithuba uma bedlala khona lapha ke eSoweto labe linde ukuthi ke benze kahle uloku yamjabulisa kuzomkhulisa yena njengomdlali.
1: 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Unfortunately my 25 minutes was mostly defense, so I think I had like 3 rucks. And yeah, and by then I think we did a very good job to force our strikers on them.
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13: Police disability matters. Driving up and down the highway with the blue light on at night, it matters. How often have you driven at night and you see that blue light and you say, slow down? Consistent policing matters. So I can share with you, because drunken driving is a major focus of the work we do. I can share with you that we have arrested 18,000 people since the beginning of the year for driving under the influence of alcohol. And we are going to continue to focus on that.
12: uLebeya uphinde wavuma kuSingles Ncube ukuthi akazange adlulisele igama likaMlife kumalungu oqebe uLieutenant General Dumsani Patrick Mbotho kanye noMajor General Ibrahim Ahmed Kadwa ababenikezwa umsebenzi wokuqinisekisa umkhankaso. 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
14: The message that comes from Malcolm X that says, Katiso Molefe, you don't forward that message to them. The only message you forward to them is the one, the address, the one above that. Correct?
15: Yeah, I see that I did not send.
14: And in fact, General Mboto, when he receives the WhatsApp from you with the forwarded address, he asks you, is there any number that we can contact when we get there? And you don't respond to that message from him. You recall?
15: That's correct.
12: uLebeya uphinde wabuza ngokuxhumana kwakhe noMalcolm X ngosuku okwagasela ngalo emzini kaMlefe ngomhlaka 6 December kunyaka 2024. 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
15: Indicate that the members have got big cars which does not have registration plates, which are not marked, and some of these members are wearing balaclavas. Some of these people are wearing balaclavas.
12: Commissioner, it's a kubeka ngomhla ka 15 September.
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21: The ANC requested confirmation that their candidates are not submitted in certain municipalities, because they wanted to be sure that indeed that was the case and the commission so confirmed. The commission has never entertained any possibility to open the system for any one party. And as our statement indicated yesterday, the commission does not have an intention, even at this point, to open the system.
20: Le khomishana ethi isiphalo sabaqokela ukungenela ukhetho sikhuphe ngo-43% uma kuqhathaniswa nokhetho lwango-2021. 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
21: 142,072 candidates had been nominated to contest 10,526 councillor seats across municipalities. The immediate task of the Electoral Commission now is to review the submission for compliance with the legislative requirements governing candidate nominations. This includes, among others, checking whether, one, candidates had completed acceptance nomination forms.
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21: The 41 to 45 year olds represent the highest
0: cohort of candidates in this group, with 16% of them being nominated. Gender analysis shows that men account for nearly two-thirds of all nominations. Women representation is about 38% overall.
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2: Brandon make mistakes also last season but he make also a very good season. Last season he got a lot of points to his team. He says he trusts in him at 100%. It's our captain so he trusts in him. He discussed with him.
0: Kafishane nje uthi Brandon Peterson wenza amanye amaphutha ngesizini ephelile kodwa kwazile ukuthi ke aqede kahle aqoqa amaphuzu kwiqembu ke le Kaizer Chiefs. 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
3: 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He's obviously played a lot of T20 cricket around the world. He's experienced most things, all the ups and all the downs, the lowest lows and the highest highs. And I felt like he's a good person to speak to and I talked to him a lot as we play.
0: Kafichane nje uClassen uthi kusobala ukuthi ke imidlalo eminingi yekhilikithi uyidlalile njengoba ke nakwi T20 nje umhlaba wonke ube ngomunye wabadlali ke abanohlonze. 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
1: 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Is like a umtal on a spin, the open to the oak spin again. 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
4: It's very important to try and pick up as many points as we can, you know, just to keep up with the top two teams at the moment. So we obviously want to collect as much points as we can right now. So I think it's very important for us to win the game starting on the game on Sunday.
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2: It's getting quite tiring I've been down to fight every location that's been mentioned. England, Ireland. Listen, I've said yep, every single time. 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
17: 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And I've recently realized to organize a fantabulous party for you with my family to appreciate your presence in my life. 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

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But before we carry on, let me remind elders that this is Team Zone. 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Here we go. Sandra Sam, as I've been calling you here, I want you to know how belonging you are to me. So listen attentively. 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You are my medication, it's under 3 times a day.

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2: Brandon make mistakes also last season, but he make also a very good season. Last season he got a lot of points to his team. He says he trust in him at 100%. It's our captain, so he trust in him. He discussed with him.
1: Uda Cruz ngephimbo ke likaTolika uthi ke uBrandon naye wenza amaphutha ngesizini ephelile, kodwa bakwazi ukuthi ke baqoqa amaphuza abalulekile ukuthi ke ikhosi lihlale kuyona ke eli. 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
4: 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One is the issue of the migration.
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7: Identify buyers, you know the standard of the buffalo, and you're interested in there being a sale. Why would you be interested in there being a sale? Well, because ultimately you have an interest in this farm being profitable. You benefit from that in the end when dividends are declared, whether now or in the future. And that's the panel's approach. The panel says, I adopt a purposive approach. The objective here is that you mustn't be distracted from your obligations as president. That's how we understand the section. And if you are distracted from your obligations as president, then that's a constitutional harm. It's not something that 96.2A reasonably means.
0: Elinye lamajaji libeke selibuza ukuthi ke bazingani ukuthi ke umongameli wayezimbandakanya noma ke waba ingxenye ngenkathi ke kufihlwa ke yona le mali.
7: If you were engaged in concealing money in a couch, you're doing so because you don't want to fall foul of the contravention of other paid work. The source of the money is the key that shows that you've done other paid work.
8: Where is the evidence that the president engaged in stashing or concealing the money in the couch? The only version put up in that regard is that of the president. And that version is that Mr. Ndlovu decided off his own bat, because he was going to go and leave and wasn't so sure the money would be safe in the safe, because other people had access to the safe, that's the version, decided the best place to do it would be to stash it in the president's residence in a spare bedroom in a couch. Where is the evidence that the president knew that is what was planned, that the president directed that is what must happen, that the president acceded to that, was an accomplice to that? Where is the evidence that the president was at all involved in that? That he even knew that this happened?
7: The answer is that the panel thought that the president's version was not believable. And it uses the words on probabilities. So it says, for example, at paragraph 119, in the circumstances we find, as a matter of probability, that the money was in fact concealed inside a leather sofa, as the suspect who was interviewed stated in the audio clip provided to us. 120. On a probability, we do not think that Mr. Ndlovu, a lodge manager, would have defied the president's instruction to keep the money on the farm and in the safe, as is the normal practice, and decide on his own to store the money inside the president's private.
0: Okay, ngomunye obameli ke lawo be ATM njengalokhu ke kuyona ke ehamba phambili ke kulona ke lolu daba ukuphonsela ke inselelo ke umongameli njengalokhu ke etike makubuyekezwe ke section 89 panel 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
12: 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Yes Standard Bank Insurance Brokers Pty Limited EFSP 224 ekunyaziwe. 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

0: Todd Frankie. 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
0: 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I'll talk to you later, all right?
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3: Where in the discussion in relation to this charge is there any discussion of the foreign currency issue and the stashing as forming the basis of the conclusion that the president violated charge one? It's not there.
4: I accept it. It's not.
3: It's not there.
4: It's not. It's not a picture perfect analysis between the stashing of the pouch and the other paid work. They don't, the panel doesn't make it as clear as that.
2: Sihlabele phambili ngo-WT unqonqoshe wezokubusa ngokubambisana nezindaba zomdabu kuleli uvele enkosini ihlabisa. 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
3: It is not prima facie in the sense of only looking at the incriminating evidence. It didn't look at one side. It looked at all of the evidence and it said, on totality, all things considered, there is sufficient evidence that the president gave an unlawful instruction.
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4: 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reason to approach the president and tell him about a non-existent custom that you had not applied 20 years back, that it allows you to do so and then obliges the president to form up an investigation committee. We submit that it can't operate retrospectively.
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5: Look, I think any criticism on Rowan Williams must be done with a lot of respect and very easy. 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
1: Next week we have our first 40 game as the Lions will be taking part in that and then we start we get together I think on the 19th we get together for that Australia ODI series. From a physical point of view all is good on my side. From a mental point of view I've been on a very long break. I'm just really looking forward to get going with the guys. So yeah, that's where I am.
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Hey, ngicela ukubonga umlebuhini, Lady Lam. 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
1: 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And that was a matter that we leave to the coach. He will sort out the players that he wants to see as borderline players to give him opportunity for breaking into international competitions.
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0: 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Shimmy.
1: Dave Latems, Gukozi FMJ, itin number low, a rain dance, a 26 minutes, some of our 5 o'clock is cut up on Jenga Manjege, Ukupas, a list of Suga Manjit, Tassin Pelage, Ufalong, at him, also win a lambo. Where, baby?
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3: We had a bit of a bad taste in our mouth at halftime, but it is what it is. We fell asleep for the second goal, and the changes didn't do us a world of good, but we're playing on Saturday, so they had to be made. Overall, I think my boys didn't disappoint themselves. They represented the badge quite well. We stuck to the pen, and we're a team that creates a lot of chances, which we did. Could have converted a few, probably would have made a difference, but sometimes it's like that in football.
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10: I put it to you that you unlawfully removed them from the hospital and took him to the Bramley police station instead of the South Rand Hospital.
11: I dispute that because if a suspect is arrested in a hospital and they get discharged, you just don't take the suspect on your own. Hence, I said I signed a document to show that I was taking the patient. Had I seen or known about Exhibit N, I would have informed my superiors that there is a transfer letter to South Rand.
9: Lolu daba lihlehliselwe umsombuluko wesonto elizayo ngenxa yokuthi ufakazi wesibili angeke akwazi ukufinyelela inkantolo. 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
12: So the state was intended to present her evidence. She is, I believe, in possession of a medical certificate that is valid up to today. He was in an operation last week. But we spoke to him this morning and he in fact indicated that he is in so much pain that he's going to ask for an extension of the medical certificate.
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9: The commission has never entertained any possibility to open the system for any one party, and as our statement indicated yesterday, the commission does not have an intention even at this point to open the system.
10: Iqembu le-ANC libhekene nengwadla njengoba kubhekwa okhethweni lohulumeni basekhaya
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10: It's very interesting because this is actually a recurring theme. In each election, there's always a mention of the system being an issue. And it has been proven in the past, it has or will be proven this time around. We are confident that the system has closed as designed because we are bound by the election timetable. Both ourselves as the commission and those that intended to contest in this election.
6: Lokhu kusho ukuthi amalungu e-ANC abalelwa ku-200 angeke aze akwazi ukugaqela ikhundla okhethweni lohulumeni bendawo kulonyaka. 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
11: In the KZN, it's one municipality. In the Free State, it's one municipality.
12: Bing Mangawu.
11: Bing Mangawu.
12: In KZN, which one is it?
11: Umshwati.
12: Umshwati, okay.
11: And then it will then be the Eastern Cape, Cape, yes, where you have Port St. John's, Musa Hill, and just escapes me the third one.
12: Yeah.
11: But we and that looks at a total of at least over 150 or thereabout, both PR and ward combined.
12: Mm.
11: And this, the ANC would have submitted close to 10,000 that are already right in the system.
6: Ubhengu ubese enxusa i-IEC ukuthi iphenye ngalesi sigameko.
11: I don't think at this stage we are in the business of apportioning blame, but we are asking for an investigation as to how is it that that final portion of the candidates of the ANC were not acknowledged. And in fact, of course, there are others, but we don't want to talk about other parties because there may very well be other reasons for how this, on their part, this was not concluded.
6: Usulazi kwezepolitiki uDr. Levi Ndo uthi lolu daba kufanele luyikhathaze ANC futhi kuzofanele kuphenywe nangaphakathi eqenjini ngalesi sigameko.
13: The fact that the ANC has not submitted the entire list of candidates to the IEC at the required time is something that is worrying, especially to their general membership and their supporters. It's a matter that should require an internal party investigation. And if there are those who did not do what they're supposed to do, the normal thing to do by the ANC will be to act.
1: Ngona ke lo mbiko phethang ngezilo mhlazi wezepolitiki uDr. Levi Ndo uhlanganiswe izintatheli zala kwaSABC uNhlanhla Gatlane noCassandra Zung bathina balaleli la kuX uNhlanhla ngicabanga uNhlanhla 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
19: 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On all these matters that things went wrong, they were reporting straight to their supervisor. Even on this one of Mbenze matter, when applicant number 4 left her house, he reported to the supervisor who doesn't have a name, which is Mr. Mkhwanazi. Now, where is the person he's supposed to report in between? Why does he report straight to the boss? It doesn't make sense, sir.
18: Sekubuke umlilo endaweni yokudlela idumile esemgaqweni ulileni ngoyi eThekwini. 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
19: That is how he had planned his things. On all these matters,
18: siqinisekile ukuthi singene umbiko orong kora ke engathi ke siwuthola uthina nawo.
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6: 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their lesson ukuthi in order for you to win the tournament you must outscore the other team. Hayi ukuthi udefend kahle, you must outscore the other team. So njengabo ufika akhulumile ukuthi hayi ama goal vele a benefit ama charity organizations nomphakathi. So we hoping ukuthi both teams will bring their scoring boots on the 10th of October.
3: Kahle kangijeni iSundowns isinde kanjani ngoba phela iArrows ayi ibiyiminya phela iSundowns icishe iSundowns icishe yangaya kufinal.
6: 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So babonisile iquality abanayo and it's good that you know we're going to have Orlando Pirates and Mamelodi Sundowns final because I abantu they can't wait ukuzwa ukuthi iliki decide ukuyisa kuphi i final so that they can just buy their tickets babook ama accommodation already. We already sithola ama question ukuthi hey ndoda anikhulumeni lapho ukuthi nisaphi final. 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
5: Ya kune saying ebayishoyo in football ukuthi wa good and great teams always find a way to win. So esikhatini esiningi awudingi ukuthi uzothola cohesion, uthola ukuthi abadlali bayazana ngoba you know the biggest thing in football ibe dangerous italent emalihlangana ne trust. 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
11: 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On all these matters that things went wrong, they were reporting straight to their supervisor. Even on this one of Mbenze matter, when applicant number 4 left her house, he reported to the supervisor who doesn't have a name, which is Mr. Mkhwanazi. Now, where is the person he's supposed to report in between? Why does he report straight to the boss? It doesn't make sense, sir.
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12: What does the Bill of Rights mean for a person still living in a shack, for a child learning in a classroom that is falling apart, for a family that goes hungry, for a household without water? Nokuthula did not fight so that human dignity would exist only on paper. She fought so that human dignity would be a lived reality. It is our responsibility, our purpose, to give meaning to those rights. And it is young people of today who must give full meaning to the rights that Nokuthula fought for.
8: Sikubhekele kulihambe phambili kulashwa abantu abathathu ngemuva kokuhinqwa intuthu ngesikhathi kuqubuka umlilo ocekele phansi indawo yokudlela iGreek edumile esemgwaqweni ulileni nguyi eWindermere eThekwini. 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
8: There's clips there, 5 clips, Chair, talking about one person to come and appear before the committee. That never happened.
9: If Honorable Skhosana thinks that the committee in its entirety has protected General Khan, that is a baseless statement and cannot even be associated with us.
7: Umndeni kaSteve Biko ufake incwadi enkantolo ephakeme yase-Eastern Cape eGqeberha icela ukuba lumiswe kwesikhashana uphenyo lwenziwa ngokufa kukaSteve Biko. 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
9: There's clips there, 5 clips, Chair, talking about one person to come and appear before the committee. That never happened.
10: If Honorable Skhosana thinks that the committee in its entirety has protected General Khan, that is a baseless statement and cannot even be associated with us.
8: Sihlabela phambili ke sithola udaba oluthi umphenyi uphiko liqapha ukuziphatha kwamaphoyisa i-IP noMsamasuku uthi umbuso uyaphikisana nokukhishwa ngebheyili kweyiphini lenhloko yamaphoyisa kamasipala Sekuruleni i-EMPD elisamisiwe emsebenzini uJulius Mkhwanazi. 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
11: That is how he had planned his things. On all these matters, the things went wrong. They were reporting straight to their supervisor. Even on this one of Mbenze matter, when applicant number 4 left her house, he reported to the supervisor who doesn't have a name, which is Mr. Mkhwanazi. Now, where is the person he's supposed to report in between? Why does he report straight to the boss? It doesn't make sense, sir.
8: Amaphoyisa athi liyaqhubeka uphenyo malungana nomkhonyovu uthinta iy'thenda leemoto zikamasipala basemfuleni ezagcina zingafikanga limali engu-16 million emarandi. 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
12: He was arrested on Thursday afternoon at a mall in Pretoria following an investigation into the tender. The supplier was contracted to deliver 18 vehicles, including municipal trucks, but only 7 vehicles were delivered to the municipality. The 40-year-old...
8: Siphetha ngodaba oluthi iqembu lezombusazwe i-Build One South Africa i-BOSA ithi iy'nselelo ezibhekele nemiphakathi ziveza indlela umasipala abaphathwa ngayo. 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
13: 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Is it working for everyone or just the few? And the vast majority, if not all, says that I'm finding it harder to live in the city, I'm finding it harder to start and run a business in the city, I'm finding it darn hard to...
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0: 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Okay, so can I be legend versus legend? Ngaliguga 11 o'clock. And it can be so good. And I'm trying to go legend versus legend. And you can I'm a legend out to under one. So legend and legend. 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
0: 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I was having a bank. Shop, shop, shop, shop. I'm bamboo clean. I'll also go in someone.
4: Tumbeza.
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0: Shop, shop, or catch.
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2: 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I'm going to go to the house. I'm going to go to the house. I'm going to go to the house. I'm going to go to the house. I'm going to go to the house. I'm going to go to the house. I'm going to go to the house. I'm going to go to the house. I'm going to go to the house. I'm going to go to the house. I'm going to go to the house. I'm going to go to the house. I'm going to go to the house. I'm going to go to the house. I'm going to go to the house. I'm going to go to the house. I'm going to go to the house. I'm going to go to the house. I'm going to go to the house. I'm going to go to the house. I'm going to go to the house. I'm going to go to the house. I'm going to go to the house. I'm going to go to the house. I'm going to go to the house. I'm going to go to the house. I'm going to go to the house. I'm going to go to the house. I'm going to go to the house. I'm going to go to the house. I'm going to go to the house. I'm going to go to the house. I'm going to go to the house. I'm going to go to the house. I'm going to go to the house. I'm going to go to

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